falls across the land. The midnight hour is close at hand. 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

0: 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And the tips. One, two, three, and jump. Whoa.
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0: Listen, it's very simple. 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
0: Who?
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0: 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I think we got an addict on our hands. But I gotta talk to him. 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
1: With the task of bringing the day to a close, one of Britain's finest voices, Miss Beverly Knight.

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It's meeting the man of my dreams and then meeting his beautiful wife. And isn't it a

baby, it's really amazing what I go through without you. You know, sometimes I find myself counting the hours.